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1: 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You just think it's unbelievable.
2: 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And I kind of find that exciting.
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2: 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And to be from that point then, kind of then starting to really think about the solo material, how I wanted that to develop, and then being open to kind of wonderful places that took me as well.
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1: Hang on, who's the most famous person you've bumped into? When you say that, it sounds like you hang out in celebrity circles, but you don't, and you hardly ever meet anybody famous. I mean, who's the most famous person you've weed next to?
2: 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I go up them and strike conversations rather than meeting them in toilets.
1: I find that it breaks the ice when you meet them in a toilet.

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7: Andy Burnham has pledged to move swathes of the government machine to Manchester if he's elected as Prime Minister. The Makerfield MP has set out his vision for power, saying Westminster is broken and a number 10 North will be the nerve centre of a rewired Britain. The Conservatives say devolving power is passing the problem onto someone else, but the Lib Dems' Daisy Cooper has broadly welcomed the plans.
8: It's music to my ears that Andy Burnham has finally embraced that Liberal cause of devolution, so I really hope that Andy Burnham engages with the many MPs who want to see more powers in their local communities.
7: Resident doctors in England are to bring an end to 3 years of industrial action. They've accepted an offer from the Department of Health on pay and working conditions. UN officials are expecting the death toll in the Venezuela earthquakes to be up to 10,000. Rescue teams are still battling to find survivors. And Brazil have beaten Japan 2-1 to reach the last 16 of the World Cup. That's the latest from Radio News Hub. I'm David Hall.
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1: with Rich Smith. 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You know, so it's quite a surreal moment to think that people are reaching out going, oh, these guys are quite special now, and we want to invite them and look after them and make them feel really special. 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And we're never going to experience anything like that in our lives again. 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
1: A band that are very much right at the heart of the Oxford music scene are the truly fantastic Cockroaches. They've very quickly built up a really strong reputation, not just for their brilliant studio recordings, but their incredible live gigs. And they are proving to be a very, very popular band across the county. It's an absolute pleasure to welcome from the band Cockroaches, Jamie, onto Melting Pot. 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
10: The government's long-delayed defence spending plan is due to be published later. Outgoing Prime Minister Sir Keir Starmer says it will keep Britain safe and secure long into the future. The plan was originally meant to come out last year, but was held back because ministers couldn't agree on how to finance it. Former Defence Secretary John Healey quit over it, believing it wouldn't go far enough. A petition to lower the age for breast cancer checks to 40 has been debated by MPs. With over 106,000 signatures, it hopes to make mammograms yearly instead of every 3 years. Romilly Smith was diagnosed with breast cancer at the age of 30, despite the doctor initially turning her away.
11: You know your own body better than anyone, and I think if you're checking regularly and you know what's your normal, anything that you think might be out of the ordinary, I think the main message is you're never too young.
10: Following a Thames Valley Police investigation, a man's been sentenced for drug supply in Oxford. 38-year-old Craig Ballantyne of Burton Place in the city was sentenced at Oxford Crown Court to 2.5 years in prison. He pleaded guilty to one count of possession with intent to supply Class A drugs, namely crack cocaine, at a previous hearing last month. And Wantage Leisure Centre is now running on renewable energy from the completion of a multi-million pound energy efficiency programme, which installed air source heat pumps, solar panels and extensive insulation. The centre is looking to a future without carbon emissions after its end-of-life gas boilers, which provided heating and hot water, were replaced with a clean, modern energy system. That's the latest from Get Radio News. I'm Jules Eastbridge.

and welcome to a Tuesday morning. It is the 30th of June. Yes, it is still the 30th of June. Lovely. And it's not a bad day ahead of us. Right, we've got to get and go plays for you. It's all our massive party anthems from the 80s through to today. Let's see what we've got for you. We'll do the Tampere, we'll do some Groove Theory and Sigma and Cool and the Gang and loads more besides. Let's start off with a favour, shall we? From Fisher. Morning.

That is the brilliant Fisher and Favour on Get Radio Breakfast, kicking off our Get Up and Go playlist on this Tuesday morning. Got some big tunes on the way from Sweet Female Attitude and the Tampra, but now let's groove with Earth, Wind and Fire.

Oh, likewise. It's Sweet Female Attitude and Flowers on Get Radio Breakfast. It is your get up and go anthems that we do from 6 until 5 past, just playing you the big tunes to get you into the Tuesday. Right, got some Groove Theory and Eni Kamosi after the Tampere. Let's feel it on Get Radio.

Brilliant stuff. Groove Theory and One Question on Get Radio Breakfast. It is your Get Up and Go anthems. We're loving these. We've got some Stigma and some Cool in the Gang coming up after this one from Eni Kamosi. Hey, here comes that hot stepper. Hit it.

0: Great stuff. The brilliant Kool & Gang and Get Down On It on Get Radio Breakfast. Nice, nice, nice. That is your Tuesday morning Get Up and Go playlist done for you. Lovely. Right, on the way for you, of course, we'll do a fact of the day a little bit later on this morning. We have got a Get the Year. Oh, yes, that is back. And also, we'll have your good news stories, if you please. 07537 149 333. Yes, back. The good news for Oxfordshire just after 7 o'clock. What are you feeling happy about? I'd love to know. We'll have a look at the sport, the weather, a bit of showbiz coming up. We'll do some Bruno Mars after the latest news headlines now.
1: The government's long-delayed defence spending plan is due to be published. The outgoing Prime Minister Sir Keir Starmer said it will keep Britain safe and secure long into the future. Following a Thames Valley Police investigation, a man's been sentenced for drug supply in Oxford. 38-year-old Craig Ballantyne of Burton Place in the city was sentenced to 2.5 years in prison. And Wantage Alert Centre is now running on renewable energy for the completion of a multi-million pound energy efficiency programme, which installed air source heat pumps, solar panels and extensive insulation. That's the latest from Get Radio News. I'm Jules Eastbridge.
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It's Bruno Mars, I Just Might, on Get Radio Breakfast. It's 6:37. It proves it's live on your Tuesday morning. Yes, I'm back, everyone. I'm back. I had a few days in France with folks. Thanks. Lovely. It was really quite warm. I hear it has been here as well today. Oh, not though. 22 degrees. It's going to be dry up until about 4, and there's going to be some light rain around from then. From there, though, we've got another hot spell or something, haven't we? Starting to build up this week. It's going to be absolutely glorious next week. Highs of, 29 and 31. This week's going to be all right, though. You've got 24 and dry tomorrow, 25 and dry, maybe some showers around on Thursday morning, but set for another beautiful and stunning weekend. Very nice indeed. Right, shall we get some showbiz? Cara Delevingne confirms that she was romantically involved with Amber Heard during her divorce from Johnny Depp. All a bit crazy there, isn't it? Angelina Jolie says she has life has broken her a bit after her bitter divorce battle. Of course, it continues with Brad Pitt. Olivia Wilde, her real surname is Coburn, but it's spelt Cockburn, and she had to change it for Hollywood. There you go. Can't think why. Ricky Gervais has snubbed the BBC Office reunion to host his own Office reunion. Kind of when you make it and you do it and it is that successful. If I know the corporation took the thing on it, but it is yours, isn't it? You go, well, I'm gonna do one if that's all right. And they go, oh, you're not gonna do ours? Nah. We've got some Alicia Keys on the way. We'll have a look at some sport. Bit of roads as well. After this, from Kajagoogoo and Too Shy on Get Radio Breakfast.

0: Italy's Keys and Falling on Get Radio Breakfast. It's 7:15 on a Tuesday morning, everyone, sport-wise. A fair whack's been happening since I've been away, hasn't there? Crikey. Wimbledon started yesterday. British interest ended yesterday. Go Britain. World Cup, of course, a fair few games yesterday in the last 16. Saw Brazil beat Japan with a very late goal. Germany went out on penalties against Paraguay, the first time that they've ever lost a penalty shootout at the World Cup. And hot-fancied Netherlands as well. They lost to Morocco, again, on penalties. The World Cup is hotting up, but everyone's in bed and not watching it. So there we go. You've got Ivory Coast and Norway at 6 o'clock tonight. France taking on Sweden at 10, and then an overnight game, Mexico taking on Ecuador. Of course, cricket saw the retirement of Ben Stokes yesterday after England lost against New Zealand. Looks like there's going to be a big shake-up in English cricket there, although you would feel that would be the case. We've got some Ariana Grande on the way for you after we have a look at the roads. First up,
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0: Righty-ho. A little bit of busy but moving stuff around on the A40 eastbound, just Barnard Gate and Ensham, that's looking slow at the moment. Again, a bit of traffic around Junction 10 as you come southbound on the M40, but that's not going to add any time or anything onto your journey so far. Everything else across the county appears to be looking all good and flowing freely. 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

0: Ariana Grande and I Hate That I Made You Love Me on Get Radio Breakfast. It is 10 to 7 on a Tuesday morning. It's a bit cloudy out there at the moment. It's going to be a little bit cloudy today. It's going to be okay, though. Maybe a bit around rain around later on. Good news for Oxfordshire, though. What is your good news story? Any good news stories that you've got for us? Yes, we're back. 07557 149 333. What are you feeling happy about, smiling about on this Tuesday? Nice plans. Maybe heading off to Blenheim tonight to see Teddy Swims. Let us know if you're feeling good about something. And we do that for the good news for Oxfordshire after 7. We'll do some All Saints for you after this from Billy Ocean.
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0: Ah, oh, beautiful, love that. All saying some pure shores on Get Radio Breakfast. Very nice indeed. Coming up to 7 o'clock on a Tuesday morning. The good news is back, of course, after a few days with Trevor later covering. So if you've got some good news stories for us, come on, get in touch. 07537 149 333. We have got some good news in, including wedding. We've got good news, including short weeks. A lot of people having short weeks this week, and I don't blame you at all. And traveling. There we go. That's what's happening in the good news. So if you've got some for us, you know what to do. Ping us a message on WhatsApp, and we'll get that to you very, very soon. What's putting a smile on your face? We've got some Sienna Spiro to play for you after the latest news now at 7.
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2: Keir Starmer's hailed the long-delayed plan for defence spending as a game-changing move that will keep the UK safe and secure long into the future. The defence investment plan, originally due last year, has been held back amid wrangling within government over the amount of money required to finance the military. The former Defence Secretary John Healey quit in protest over it, as he didn't believe the plan provided enough funding for the UK to transform its armed forces and meet future threats. A petition to stop young women from being dismissed from breast cancer diagnosis has been debated by MPs. The Copperfield petition wants to lower the age of routine mammograms to 40, has gathered 106,000 signatures. It's to help people such as Romilly, who are ignored despite having symptoms.
3: It's about advocating for yourself. It's about knowing that doctors aren't always right with what when it comes to your body, and just being aware.
2: A man's been jailed for 2.5 years after admitting supplying Class A drugs in Oxford. 38-year-old Craig Ballantyne was arrested after plainclothes officers saw what they believed was a drug deal in Frieshill Park in April. Tensvi police say he pleaded guilty to possessing crack cocaine with intent to supply. He was sentenced at Oxford Crown Court. And Wantage Leisure Centre is now running on renewable energy after a multi-million pound upgrade to replace its gas heating system. The project has added air source heat pumps, solar panels and improved insulation, with most of the funding coming from the government's public sector decarbonisation scheme. That's the latest from Get Radio News. I'm Jules Uterbridge.
0: Very good morning to Oxfordshire, Odin. All good. It's a Tuesday morning. Yes, I think that's right. And, of course, good news is just around the corner. Yes, so ping us some messages with your good news stories, whatever they may be, as long as you're happy this morning. That's all that really matters. 07537 149 333 is our WhatsApp number. Do that there. We'll do some Miley Cyrus for you and some Prince, but got some Sienna Spiro, Material Lover, on for you now. Morning, all!

Nice. It's Jan Sparrow and Material Lover on Get Radio Breakfast. It's 7:05 on a Tuesday morning for you. And the good news for Oxfordshire is here for you. Yes. Any good news stories from the socials, papers, and from all of you? We love hearing from them. They're back. Yes. Right. Good news stories. Where are we going? Well, tons around. Mainly involving festivals and carnivals. I tell you what, if you've got a festival or a carnival coming up, it's the month for you. Teddy Swims, of course, at the Blenheim Palace Festival tonight. Katy Perry playing tomorrow night. And Mickey Bubble on Saturday. Didcot Festivals of Culture is happening next weekend. You've got the Ensham Carnival happening this weekend as well. The signs for it up around everywhere. Always a mad one, that. Cowley Road Carnival fundraiser is happening this weekend as well. So if you're down around Cowley Road and know loads of places or getting involved, great DJs on. Spending a bit of time chatting to everyone, Rosie and the team. Kind of doing their best to get Cowley Road Carnival back to its former glories and even better. And the Cross Keys in Wallingford had an awesome Aunt Sally tournament over the weekend, raising hundreds for the Oxford Hospitals charity. So well done to them. Good news. Where are we going with good news from all of you? We'll say morning, Janu. Says, morning, Rich. Back from Turkey. Countdown to the wedding is well and truly on. Eek, but yay, into single digits. You went back from Turkey. Yeah, nice. Back from Turkey and then into a wedding. Lovely. Oh, like that a lot. Morning, Rob. Our friend down in Cornwall says, morning, Rich. Glad you enjoyed your few days away. Trev looked after us. Yeah, only just rang him and told him to do the show. Oh, God. Anyway, more on that later. Good news is today is Rusty's birthday. He's 4. Is as much energy and all he thinks about is chasing frisbees. He's a dog, just in case you were wondering. Nice one, Rob. Thank you for that one. Morning, Phil. It says, morning, mate. Welcome back. Did you have a good trip? I did, thank you. Thanks for everyone for asking. Good news is I'm midway through my working week. Last day tomorrow, off to see my dad in the Netherlands. Using the Eurostar, I'll try and get a photo through the window of the tunnel of all the fish. Oh, lovely. Yeah, make sure you do. All those tropical fish swimming around the English Channel there. Where are we going? Ah, yeah, Big Dave. He says, morning to my hunky, hulky, astute, hairy, happy, horny hero. Crikey. Good news. Yesterday, I asked my boss for a voluntary redundancy so I can retire after 35 years for the same company. I think it's finally going to happen. Woohoo. To celebrate, I've said to work this morning so I can listen to you. He's actually sort of kind of boxed into three things. The best news, the following order, I suggest listen to you. Germany being knocked out and retiring in that order. Love it, love it, love it, love it, love it. And... morning to Rob. He says, morning, my bedding neighbour. Hope you're well. Good news is it's no longer Monday and one step closer to Friday. Of course it is. I had a long weekend. Take that on Friday night. Abingdon Music Festival on Saturday night. Toy Story 5 on Sunday with the little ones. And a perfect weekend. Welcome back, Rich. Have a great day, everyone. Aw, thanks for that. Morning to Matthew. Says, good morning. But good news is, nice little respite from the harrowing heat of last week. The AC didn't have 1 minute's rest for 5 days. And Husky is warm, but he's okay. He's okay. I've got to say, having the little one, Poppy, loved the heat. She was absolutely bang into it. She was like, this is fantastic. Loads of cool bars and everything. The music's run out, so I've waffled on for long enough, I think. But that will make me go crazy, I'm sure. It's Prince on Get Radio.

need to tell you. There's something else. The afterworld. A world of never-ending happiness. You can always see the sun. Day.

certainly is. It's Miley Cyrus on Get Ready for Breakfast. It's 18 minutes past 7 on your Tuesday morning. Right, we've got a fact of the day. Another little local one from Rob coming up, who's just checking to make sure I've got them. Rob, someone has to work while I'm away, and it sure ain't going to be me. So, yes, we have got a fact of the day from Rob coming up, which is absolutely wonderful. Get the air in about half an hour's time. I did do that because we were delayed at the airport, so I thought, you know what, I'll do a bit of work. So that's coming up in about half an hour. We've got some Olivia Rodrigo for you after we have a look at the

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2: Busy on the A40, heading eastbound at the moment. Usual areas, the Cassington, Ensham, Barnard Gate, 7 minutes worth of delays. The M40 southbound, about 4 minutes worth of delays, getting on at 10, heading southbound towards 9. Looking slow as you head down towards Headington, actually on the Northern Bypass Road, just past Marsden. That's busy on the speed sensors and getting busy westbound through Littlemore on the Southern Bypass. 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
2: Fact of the day.
1: Yes. Thanks, Rob, for pinging this over last week. We can now eventually do it. Cheers, mate. Another little local fact of the day. This is absolutely wonderful and fantastic. Did you know, I bet you didn't, that St. Giles is one of Oxford's widest and oldest streets. It began as a road leading to St. Giles Church, which was founded in the 12th century and originally stood outside the city's medieval walls, open countryside. Over the centuries, the city expanded around it, making it one of Oxford's grandest avenues. Another fascinating fact is that St. Giles's Fair has been held for over 800 years, first established around midday. Oh, no, sorry, 1200. It was one of the oldest surviving annual fairs in the UK and still takes place every September, attracting thousands of visitors with rides and games and traditional fairground attractions. It's steeped in tradition. That's why everyone goes, why are the schools go back this week and we've got this fair on and having those road closures? But yeah, that's why it happens, because it's steeped in that much history. So there we go, a little bit about St. Giles that we may not have known on a fact of the day today. I love it, Rob. Thank you for that. Right, we've got some Jonas Blue on the way for you after we get our air guitars out. There they are. It's Meat Loaf and Cher and Dead Ringer for Love on Get Radio.

0: Jonas Blue, Perfect Strangers on Get Radio Breakfast. It is 7:32 on your Tuesday morning. A cloudy start for us. Only going to be around sort of 22 degrees after the furnace of last week and the furnace of, well, next week as well. Enjoy these few days where it's kind of more manageable. Potentially some rain around from 4 today, so a little heads up about that. More on the weather in a little bit. Loads of messages coming in this morning. It's so funny. Loads of messages coming in about Germany going out of the World Cup. First time they've ever lost a penalty shootout at the World Cup. They did to Paraguay. And everyone feeling a little bit chipper about that this morning. Enjoy. Right out of the way for you, we'll do the latest news headlines for you after the latest news headlines now at 7:33.
1: Keir Starmer's hailed the long-delayed plan for defence spending as a game-changing move that will keep the UK safe and secure long into the future. The defence investment plan was originally due last year. A man's been jailed for 2.5 years after admitting supplying Class A drugs in Oxford. 38-year-old Craig Ballantyne was arrested after plainclothes officers saw what they believe was a drug deal in Friars Hill Park in April. Unwanted leisure centre is now running on renewable energy after a multi-million pound upgrade to replace its gas heating system. That's the latest from Get Radio News. I'm Jules Eastbridge.
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It's the Brilliant Another, and talk to you on Get Radio Breakfast, 7:36 on your Tuesday morning. Get the year here very, very soon. I was doing it at the airport yesterday, so wish me luck with that. Weather-wise, today, it's going to be a little on and off. I mean, it's been absolutely blisteringly hot last week, and it will be sort of getting to that stage come sort of Friday, really. But only around 22 today, and potentially some light rain around in the afternoon. As of tomorrow, 24 degrees, going to be dry and bright and sunny. And maybe some showery bits and bobs on Thursday morning, but then being dry and bright and sunny. And that will continue into the weekend and all of next week. Temperatures rising to 30, potentially 31 this time next week. Going to be another scorcher. Right, let's get some showbiz. And see what's happening. Well, Harry does want to bring Archie and Lily Bett to the UK, but not without proportionate protective security. You can afford that. Private security, that's what they're there for. Katie Price has been blasted by Peter for spending $2,000 on a new puppy, collecting them like socks. A few of the comments. Lily Allen says she doesn't want to rip anyone off after complaints their tour is too short and too expensive. I mean, that will kind of complaints if you don't feel like you're getting your money's worth. Bad Bunny bought Damon Albarn out for a surprise performance at his London gig over the weekend. He's doing a tour over here. Very, very popular after his Super Bowl appearance, of course. And Olivia Wilde had to change her surname from Cockburn. Because Hollywood wouldn't like that. Right, we've got some LaRue on the way after this from Erasure. A little respect, please, on Get Radio Breakfast.

0: Yes, Le Roux. I spent some time in France, so I can translate that as the Roux. And in for the kill on Get Ready Your Breakfast. Just gone 7:45 on a Tuesday morning. We've got Get the Year just around the corner for you. Am I going to say two of the best tunes I think we've had in a Get the Year? I've just said it out loud, now it's on record. So there we go. We'll see what happens with that very soon. Got some Post Malone away for you after we have a look at the roads now.
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0: Yeah, it's got a little busy out there, to be brutally honest. It's only in the usual spots. Let's deal with the ring road. The usual roundabouts are looking slow, so Wolvercote cut slow. Headington a little more. South Hinksey slowing up to the A34 southbound is busy at the moment. Got delays on the A40 of around 8 minutes eastbound through Cassington, Ensham and Barnard Gate, and the A34 southbound has got 4 minutes worth of delays on as that traffic comes down from the M40 and then goes on to the A34 around Weston on the Green. 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

Oh, yes. Post Malone had a bit of help on Get Radio Breakfast, 10 to 8 on your Tuesday morning, a cloudy one and a bit of a cooler one. I think everyone's sort of enjoying that at the moment. Going to be ludicrously hot next week from the looks of things. We've got to get the year. Yeah. Let's see how this goes today. I'm looking at the tunes, and I said a bit earlier, the tunes are pretty special. The clues, well, we'll see how we go with the clues. And as always, it is up to you just to get the year. I've got three clues. I've got two tunes, 07537-149-333. Couple of clues for you to kick off. Peppa Pig premiered in this year. Can't think of a world without Peppa Pig. Parents out there, can you? It's a weird one. But yeah, Peppa Pig premiered in this year. And also the relocated Wimbledon rebranded as MK Dons. That happened in this year as well. And here is your first tune. 07537-149-333 is the WhatsApp number. It's Get Radio. It's Get the Year. Hello.

Okay, we are slap bang in the middle of Get Radio and Get the Year. How are you faring thus far? If I'm being honest, I think you're struggling. I really do. That's just the vibe I'm getting. We've had a couple of clues. We've had our first tune, which you've just heard as well. 07537 149 333 if you can get the year. As always, place yourself. What was the big clue? What was the big giveaway? What were you thinking? Are you struggling? Let us know. Okay, I'll give you another clue. We'll recap them as well. So Peppa Pig premiered in this year. The relocated Wimbledon rebranded as MK Dons in this year, and Piers Morgan was sacked as the editor of the Daily Mirror in this year. What are you thinking? 07537 149 333 It's Get Radio. It's Get the Year, and this is your last tune. What are you thinking? Come on, get in touch. Has this helped in any way, shape, or form? Get Radio. It's Get the Year.

0: beautiful, beautiful, beautiful. Okay, it's Get Radio, it's Get the Year. You've had your clues, you've had your tunes. What on earth were you thinking the year was? So your clues were Peppa Pig premiered in this year. The relocated Wimbledon, rebranded as MK Dons in the football. Did I mention that was football? Well, maybe that helped people. And Piers Morgan was sacked as the editor of the Daily Mirror in this year as well. Well, Matthew's got in touch with one of the tunes that we played, Scissor Sisters and Comfortably Numb, saying, did you know the original Comfortably Numb is playable as it was singled on June the 23rd, 1980? Thank you very much for that. Of course, we did play Scissor Sisters and we played you Blink-182, and I miss you. Right. So where are we? Where are we? Hello there. Morning Peaky, who says, 2004. He says, possibly the worst ever cover in music history of a Pink Floyd classic. I disagree. I disagree with that. I think that's an amazing retake on it. I really like that tune. Really, really like that tune. But each to their own. That's why we love music. Morning to Aaron, who says, morning, Rich. Jensen thinks it's 2003. He believes that's when Peppa Pig was released. He's 10, by the way. Yeah, but 10-year-old knowing about Peppa Pig. You know, maybe inside knowledge there. Morning, Rob. He says, what a tune. I remember buying Scissor Sisters' CD album. I'm unsure of the year. His message as well, saying, I'm still unsure of the year, but I remember buying this as a CD single from Virgin Megastore in High Wycombe. Those are the times. Still no MP3s for me, and still trying to squeeze my portable CD player in my pocket. Great songs, Rich. Yeah, those are the days, weren't they? You just pop a CD in your Discman in your pocket. Oh, my days. No guess in the year. I think people were struggling with this one a little bit. I can tell you that somebody's got it right. Well done to Peaky. Yes, congratulations. It is 2004, the fastest finger, and indeed the only one that got it right today. Well done to you. We'll do more Get the Year later on in the week. Great stuff. Right, we'll do some Gracie Abrahams on the way, and we'll do an Oxfordshire opinion a little bit after the latest news now at a minute past eight.
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2: The government's long-awaited defence spending plan is due to be published later. Liz Whitaker's here with more.
3: After months of delays, the defence investment plan will be released later. Ministers initially couldn't agree on how to finance it, leading to Defence Secretary John Healey stepping down. He warned it had fallen short of NATO's spending target of 3.5% of the economy by 2035. But the DIP will now focus on ramping up the use of drones, with wars in Ukraine and Iran both seeing the widespread use of autonomous weapons.
2: A national maternity commissioner is to be appointed after a damning review into NHS maternity care. Baroness Valerie Amos's review into maternity care found families had suffered repeated failures with evidence of discrimination and mothers not being believed. The Health Secretary James Murray says women and babies have been failed and their stories demand action. Following a Thames Valley Police investigation, a man's been sentenced for drug supply in Oxford. 38-year-old Craig Ballantyne of Burton Place in the city was sentenced at Oxford Crown Court to 2.5 years in prison. He pleaded guilty to one count of possession with intent to supply Class A drugs, namely crack cocaine, at a hearing on the 29th of May. And Wantage Leisure Centres running on renewable energy following the completion of a multi-million pound energy efficiency programme which installed air source heat pumps, solar panels and extensive insulation. The centre is looking to a future without carbon emissions after its end-of-life gas boilers which provided heating and hot water were replaced with a clean, modern energy system. That's the latest from Get Radio News. I'm Jules Utebridge.
0: Well, a very good morning to you, Oxfordshire. Hope you're good on this Tuesday morning. It's 3 minutes past eight, and it's going to be a cloudy one today and a bit cooler than it has been, which is good news, I hear. Right, we'll have an Oxfordshire opinion for you in a little bit. We've got some awesome tunes as well from ex-ambassadors and Nick Kershaw. Get updated on the latest on the roads. After Gracie Abrahams, and Hit That Wall on Get Radio Breakfast.

It's Crazy A Brands and Hit the Wall on Get Radio Breakfast, 7 minutes past 8 on your Tuesday morning. So a little bit of an Oxfordshire opinion. I'm going to talk about the World Cup because look, it's a massive thing that is happening at the moment. I'm genuinely interested if people are into it in a big way, shape or form. I haven't really spoken to many people who are religiously watching it and staying in it. I've got a few friends on Facebook who are watching the kind of the late-ish games, i.e. the ones that start sort of 10 o'clock, and even going to the pub and doing all that with them. But I'm not sort of seeing people massively getting into it. Like yesterday, for example, I had a choice. It was either watch a bit of the Germany-Paraguay game or fall asleep. I chose fall asleep. Now, maybe that's my age. Maybe that's just where I am in my life at the moment. Maybe that's because of the delay to the flight. Who knows? Is anyone proper into the World Cup? As in properly getting into it, sitting down, watching everything, enjoying everything. I'm seeing sort of families sort of trying to stay up. I tried to stay up in France and watch the Panama game and got to the first half and went, bed is going to be a better option than staying up for this. So let us know. 0757-149-333. Are you into it? Are you getting into it? I mean, there's been loads and loads of games at the moment. I mean, only about two teams failed to qualify for the next round after the group stages, and one of them being Scotland. And, you know, here we are now in the round of 32. The kind of surprises are happening. People waking up this morning, seeing that Germany have gone out, seeing that the Netherlands have gone out. Are you kind of into it now? Are you getting there? Are you looking forward to the England game tomorrow? Whereabouts are you at with this World Cup? Are you enjoying it? Are you just like, nah, this is not for me? Let us know. 0757-149-333. It's the Oxfordshire opinion. That's why we do it. We love your opinions on this. We'll do some ex-ambassadors for you after this from Nick Kershaw. I Won't Let the Sun Go Down on Me on Get Radio.

0: It's a brilliant ex-ambassadors. Ex-ambassadors? Yeah, ex-ambassadors. Renegade. Radio program. You know when you just read something and you just go, is that how you say ambassador? It is. It's definitely made out for this radio game. It is Get Radio Breakfast. It's 8:15 on your Tuesday morning. We're talking about the World Cup. I mean, it is on. There's no escape from it. It is on. It's on at awkward times and weird and wonderful things. But I was just asking you, are you sort of getting into it now? Now we're in the sort of last 32 stages, knockout. It feels like all the games that happened sort of in the group stages, I mean, only a very few teams got through. I know they've expanded it and there's more games and that's great, but just feels like very few teams kind of went out and didn't get through. And it's a bit of a non-event. You know, teams can kind of progress almost with just 3 points. Basically, which isn't a tremendous amount, let's be brutally honest. Anyway, I was asking your thoughts and opinions on it for the Oxfordshire opinion. Matthew says, I literally can't afford to watch it. I'm too busy funding air conditioning, vet and van expenses. He said, it's good that it's on a radio, but nowhere near as immersive as watching it. One thing I would say, it looks good. You know what I mean? It looks good. When you see the stadiums and what have you over in the States, they are absolutely nuts. Although when it rains, you get wet. Don't you? That is one of the big things over there. You just got to watch that and go, ooh, do I fancy sitting there in those like tropical storms? Nah, I'll be all right, thanks. They are amazing stadiums. But yeah, you don't quite get the same sort of effect on radio. But to be honest, I think you're putting your money where the good things are in terms of aircon and vets. So we're like that. Morning, Peaky. What I love about Peaky is you can always trust him to stir things up a little bit. He says, to be fair, I'm getting more into it as the teams I dislike go out. Bye-bye, Germany. Bye-bye, Scotland. You know, it's going to happen. I won't read the last comment that you said, because that will stir more than hatred up. But there we go. Anyway, hopefully you're enjoying bits and bobs of the World Cup and enjoying it like Peaky is when the teams that you dislike go out. Love it. Right, I've got some Calvin Harris on the way for you after we have a look at the roads now.
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0: Yeah, we'll all be laughing until we go out tomorrow night against Congo. Oh, dear. Right, A34 southbound, a little busy. We've probably got about 3 or 4 minutes worth of delays past Pear Tree and past Botley at the moment. Slow around the Ensham roundabout in both directions. Got busy traffic past Marsden once again as you head westbound around there. Eastbound around there, and as you head westbound up towards the Cutstow roundabout is also slow going. Gotta be honest, not terrifically busy out there unless you're on the ring road, which is good. If you know any different or can help us out, 0865 346 333 or studio@getradio.co.uk.

Radio Breakfast. It's 8:22 nearly on your Tuesday morning. Of course, Wimbledon continues over in SW4. Is it SW4? I can't remember the postcode. That would have helped for this bit, wouldn't it? Anyway, tennis is happening in Wimbledon. Was it 10 British players left the competition on day one yesterday? I don't think there's too much British interest left, but there we go. Also, World Cup, as we mentioned, continues. A couple of games. We've already missed one of them today, with Netherlands beating Morocco on penalties in the early hours. And Ivory Coast take on Norway at 6 o'clock, yeah. And France taking on Sweden at 10 o'clock. The big one tomorrow, of course, England against the Democratic Republic of Congo from 5. Anyone feeling that that could be in Iceland again? I've got that nasty, weird underlying feeling that kind of was round with that Iceland game. We go, yeah, we should beat them. We should battle them. I've just got that rumbling under there. Anyone else got that? Might be the McDonald's ad yesterday. Might be, but I don't know. We got some Ed Sheeran on the way. After the Waterboys now, the Hole of the Moon on Get Radio Breakfast.

0: Ed Sheeran and Castle on That Hill over there on Get Radio Breakfast. It is 8:32 on your Tuesday morning. We'll have a look at the weather and a bit of showbiz coming up for you. We'll do that Malcolm Todd tune after the latest news headlines.
1: The government's long-delayed defence spending plan is due to be published at lunchtime. The outgoing Prime Minister Keir Starmer said it will keep Britain safe and secure long into the future. Following a Thames Valley police investigation, a man's been sentenced for drug supply in Oxford. Craig Ballantyne, who's 38, of Burton Place in the city, was sentenced to 2.5 years in prison. And Wantage Leisure Centre is now running on renewable energy for the completion of a multi-million pound energy efficiency programme that install air source heat pumps and solar panels. That's the latest from Get Radio News. I'm Jules Eastbridge.
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0: out of it.
1: Michael Jordan, his earrings on Get Radio Breakfast. Oh, yeah, as well, there's a bit at the end, isn't there? It is 8:35, which is Tuesday morning, but otherwise today, from about 4, there's going to be some light showers around, so just a little heads up. Going to be a bit cooler than it has been as well, only around 22 degrees today. Tomorrow, on the up, as it will be for the next few days, 24 degrees and looking nice. A little bit of rain around, maybe on Thursday morning, but temperatures, again, a bit warmer, 25 degrees. The weekend's looking absolutely lovely. Sunday peaking at 28 and just rising all the way through till next Tuesday. Highs of 31 degrees this time next week. Wow. Right. Showbizy business. Shall we see what we've got going on with that? Cara Delevingne confirms that she was romantically involved with Amber Heard during her divorce from Johnny Depp. Angelina Jolie says, life has broken me a bit after her divorce with Brad Pitt. Ricky Gervais has snubbed the BBC office reunion to host his own office reunion. There we go. Katie Price has been blasted by Peter from spending $2,000 on a new puppy. They've kind of gone, seriously? I mean, so she's got their bankrupt. Anyway, by the way. Lily Allen says she doesn't want to rip anyone off after complaints her tour is too short and too expensive. Bad Bunny brought Damon Albarn out for a surprise performance at his London gig. He's touring, of course, loads of people going to see that, especially after the Super Bowl as well, which he was absolutely awesome in this year. Right, I got some CeeLo on the way for you after this from the original, I Love Ya Baby, on Get Radio.

0: CeeLo and Forget You on Get Ready for Breakfast. Coming up to 8:45 on a Tuesday morning. Got a quick question for you in a little bit. We've got Taylor Swift, I Knew It. I Knew You, playing very soon after we have a look at the roads.
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0: Some busy bits and bobs around. The Ensham roundabout slow in both directions at the moment. The A34 is busy but moving. Southbound past Botley, past South Hinksey, and actually past Pear Tree as well. Might add about 3 or 4 minutes onto your journey just at the moment. There's still some traffic just on the Northern Bypass Road heading down towards Headington eastbound, and also just around Littlemore. A34, there's a couple of areas which is slow going northbound as you come back into the county. There's about 8 minutes worth of delays just around East Ilsley as you head up towards Chilton. If you know any different or can help us out with anything, I'm at 865 346 333 or studio at getradio.co.uk.

It's Taylor Swift. I knew it. I knew you, of course, from the new Toy Story 5 film. It is Get Radio Breakfast, and it's just coming up to 10 to 9 on a Tuesday morning. Got a quick question for you if you fancy having a go at this on WhatsApp, 07537149333. The quick question today for you is, 6% of people say they never do this when eating. What is it? 6% of people say they never do this when eating. What is it? Let us know what that could be. B, try and get the right answer. Try and have a bit of a funny as well. We'll go through it after Lady Gaga and Bruno Mars. And this from Christina Aguilera and Genie in a Bottle. And Get Radio Breakfast.

Gaga Miles and Die With A Smile on Get Ready At Breakfast. It's coming up to 9 o'clock on your Tuesday morning. Right. Well, we got the answer to our little quick question, which I posed you a little bit earlier on. Only 6% of people say they never do this when eating out. What is it? Never, ever, ever do this when they're eating out. What on earth is that? Peaky says sneeze. Is it chew with their mouth open? Speak when they go out. Well, it's all fairly decent guesses. Matthew says, is it fall asleep during eating a curry? Sometimes happens, doesn't it? Now, apparently 6% of people say they never do this when eating out. It's tip. Are you one of those people that just goes, well, no, I'm not tipping? How does that work when it's automatically added? Do you just say, get rid of that? No, no, no. Interesting. I'm not quite sure what happens there. But yeah, only 6% of people say they never do this when eating out. It's tip. Those people probably haven't flown over to the States to go and watch the football then, have they? Of course not. Right. Let's get this on. Michael Jackson and Bad on Get Radio. Got the news on the way next for you.

0: Mark and Jackson on Get Radio Breakfast. It's 2 minutes past nine on Tuesday morning. We'll have a little recap of the good news for Oxfordshire very, very soon. We'll do some Alex Warren after the latest news now.
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2: Long-delayed defence investment plan is due to be published later. Liz Whittaker takes a closer look.
3: Outgoing PM Sir Keir Starmer says the plans will keep the UK safe and secure long into the future. They'll include billions towards drones and autonomous weapons, although the investment's believed to have been just over half of what officials previously said was needed. Ministers have been struggling to agree on how to finance it, leading to former Defence Secretary John Healey stepping down. He says it won't meet NATO's defence spending target.
2: Mothers and babies have been failed. That's the word from the new Health Secretary after a new report into NHS maternity care. Baroness Valerie Amos's review into maternity services found evidence of discrimination, mothers not being believed and a lack of consistent safety. The government say they'll appoint a National Maternity Commissioner to drive change and keep services accountable. A man's been jailed for 2.5 years after admitting supplying Class A drugs in Oxford. 38-year-old Craig Ballantyne was arrested after plainclothes officers saw what they believed was a drug deal in Friars Hill Park in April. Turns by police, he pleaded guilty to possessing crack cocaine with intent to supply. He was sentenced at Oxford Crown Court. And Wanted Your Leisure Centre is now running on renewable energy after a multi-million pound upgrade to replace its gas heating system. The project has added air source heat pumps, solar panels and improved insulation, with most of the funding coming from the government's public sector decarbonisation scheme. Contractors started work at the site in March of last year. That's the latest from Get Radio News. I'm Jules Eastbridge.
0: Good morning to Oxfordshire, everything all good. Of course it is a Tuesday morning, going to be a bit cloudy today and a bit cooler, which is most welcome. We'll have a little recap of the good news for Oxfordshire, with loads of good news stories around today, which is absolutely fantastic. I'm going to play some awesome tunes, got some Calvin Harris and King Cairns for you, and it's all on the way after Alex Warren and Ordinary on Get Radio Breakfast. More!

Ah, the brilliant Alex Warren, an ordinary on Get Radio Breakfast. Very nice indeed. Right, a little recap of the Good News Rocks at you if you missed it earlier this morning. Loads of good news stories around today, featuring festivals and or carnivals. Tons around. Teddy Swims is going to be playing at Blenheim Palace tonight for the Blenheim Palace Festival. Katy Perry tomorrow night, of course, and Mickey Bubble on Saturday. Didcot Festival of Culture is happening next weekend. Ensham Carnival, of course, this weekend. Seeing all the signs up about that. Cali Road Carnival Fundraiser is also on this weekend. So if you're around Cali Road, there are lots of events that are going on with that. And the Cross Keys in Wallingford Aunt Sally Tournament raised money for Oxford Hospital Charities. Well done to them. All good stuff there. More good news for you tomorrow morning around 7:05. And as ever, if you've got good news stories for us, 07537 149 333. Lovely. Right, other way, we'll do some Calvin Harris and now Kim Cairns and those Bette Davis eyes on Get Radio Breakfast.

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1: Accident on the A34 northbound is causing long delays and queuing traffic. The majority of it is actually just around Cheveley as you get onto the A34 and head northbounds, but there are reports that that is taking an hour to do that. It is looking very slow. Back in the county, and it's not looking too bad. Busy but moving stuff just in and around Incham and Cassington in both directions. Everything else is now not looking too bad. 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

the brilliant Zara Larsson and Midnight Sun on Get Radio Breakfast. Very nice indeed. Right, do not forget the Business Brunch podcast is available right now. Episode entitled Why Where You Work Matters, which is a great title. So you can catch up with that, Ben interviewing the great and the good of local Oxfordshire businesses. And that is this week's episode. If you missed Sunday's show, we'll find out what is going on this Sunday with Ben later on this week. And subscribe, like, share, do all what you need to do with the podcast. Lovely. Right, we'll do some Gwen Stefani for you after this. From the beautiful south and Rotterdam now on Get Radio.

0: Yes. Brilliant Thompson Twins, Love on Your Side on Get Radio Breakfast. Very nice indeed. Right, we'll do some Harry Styles for you after the latest news headlines now.
1: The government's long-delayed defence spending plan is due to be published at lunchtime. The outgoing Prime Minister Sir Keir Starmer said it will keep Britain safe and secure long into the future. Following a Thames Valley police investigation, a man's been sentenced for drug supply in Oxford. Craig Ballantyne, who's 38, at Burton Place in the city, was sentenced to 2.5 years in prison. And Wantage Leisure Centre is now running on renewable energy for the completion of a multi-million pound energy efficiency programme that installed air source heat pumps and solar panels. That's the latest from Get Radio News. I'm Jules Eastbridge.
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Harry Styles and those American girls on Get Radio Breakfast. Lovely stuff. 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Right, Sarah Bareilles, latest on the roads, and this from Peter Gabriel and Sledgehammer on Get Radio Breakfast.

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1: Accident on the A34 northbound is causing long delays and queuing traffic. The majority of it is actually just around Cheveley as you get onto the A34 and head northbounds, but there are reports that that is taking an hour to do that. It is looking very slow. Back in the county, and it's not looking too bad. Busy but moving stuff just in and around Incham and Cassington in both directions. 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

Yeah, it's brilliant stuff. Niall Horan and Taste So Good on Get Radio. Lovely stuff. Right, three big tunes for you up until 10. We've got some Benson Boone and Duran Duran on the way for you after this. From the cause. Yeah.

0: Lovely stuff. It's Duran Duran and Notorious on Get Radio Breakfast. Brilliant. Right, on the way for you, we will do some Teddy Swims and some Phil Collins. Trevor sort you out on the get home. He's back to his usual home a little bit later on today. Big thank you to Zara for covering Trev and Trev for covering me. Ah, it works so well. We've got the latest news for you now.
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2: The long-delayed defence investment plan is due to be published today. Liz Whittaker takes a closer look.
3: Outgoing PM Sir Keir Starmer says the plans will keep the UK safe and secure long into the future. They'll include billions towards drones and autonomous weapons, although the investment's believed to have been just over half of what officials previously said was needed. Ministers have been struggling to agree on how to finance it, leading to former Defence Secretary John Healey stepping down. He says it won't meet NATO's defence spending targets.
2: Murderers who kill their partners or ex-partners in their own home could face up to 25 years in prison rather than 15 years. Under the current law, only people who take a murder weapon to a scene get a 25-year minimum term. Andy Burnham says that he will bring change to Scotland, telling them Westminster is broken. Writing in a Scottish newspaper, Sir Keir Starmer's expected successor says he'll do the exact opposite of what's come before. And there's been more World Cup heartbreak for the Netherlands. They were beaten by Morocco on penalties. From Radio News Hub, I'm Frankie Hersein.
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1: A34 northbound appears to be shut as you try and get on Cheveley. There was an accident earlier this morning and it is causing long delays around that area, especially around Cheveley, as people discover that. Around the county, it's just looking slow around Cassington on the A40 in both directions and towards Wolvercote on the A40 eastbound. If you know any different or can help us out, 0865 346 333 or studio at getradio.co.uk.

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1: The business wants to keep a focused employee and they want to help them transition mentally through whatever they're going through at home. And so therefore there is a benefit both to employee and employer in potentially considering those kind of extra support benefits at times of crisis. And there are lots of and also keeps the money moving around in our local communities.
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8: The government's long-awaited defence spending plan is due to be published today. Liz Whittaker has more.
9: After months of delays, the defence investment plan will be released later. Ministers initially couldn't agree on how to finance it, leading to Defence Secretary John Healey stepping down. He warned it had fallen short of NATO's spending target of 3.5% of the economy by 2035. But the DIP will now focus on ramping up the use of drones, with wars in Ukraine and Iran both seeing the widespread use of autonomous weapons.
8: A national maternity commissioner is to be appointed after a damning report into NHS maternity care. Health Secretary James Murray says women and babies have been failed. Murderers who kill their partner or ex-partner at home could face an extra 10 years in prison. Most domestic murderers have a 15-year starting point because a weapon is likely to already have been at the scene. Those who take weapons to somewhere else get 25 years. And Germany are out of the World Cup after losing on penalties to Paraguay in the round of 32. From Radio News Hub, I'm Frankie Hersine.
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1: Fancy reliving the 2000s with a silent disco twist? 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
1: Whilst the NHS is incredibly stretched, you know, GPs are a great starting point, but also so are your mates, because believe me, one out of six of them would have gone through this and maybe have never had the chance to talk about it. 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
2: 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Octavia Freud. 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
12: Keir Starmer says the UK has to be prepared for war to be able to deter potential enemies. It comes as he sets out the long-awaited £15 billion defence investment plan.
13: These are the changes and the challenges which have defined my premiership and that will continue to shape our times. And look, my view has been the same since day one. We must stand more firmly on our own 2 feet.
12: The Prime Minister, however, acknowledged some of the areas of government spending would be slashed in order to fund defence, with road and energy projects scrapped to pay for the military. Next, household energy prices are said to remain high. The news comes ahead of a £221 jump from tomorrow. Forecaster's Cornwall Insight says the energy price cap is currently forecast to fall by around 5% in October compared to July. And you can now become a train driver at 18. The law coming into force today aims to expand routes into the rail industry. That's the latest from Radio News Hub. I'm Tanita Sims.
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2: We've gone for a bit of a curveball. We've gone for a band called Henge. Now, yeah, they are like probably the most bonkers band. Now, we had Goldie Looking Chain last year, and I just think Henge are even more bonkers. I'd describe them again using a Darkness thing. Darkness, Cooler Shaker, The Crazy World of Arthur Brown, a bit of Prodigy, and you're nowhere near.
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1: A34 northbound appears to be closed at Beeden. Not causing any issues traffic-wise, but something to be aware of if you're coming back into the county from the M4, perhaps. Blow on the A40 in both directions between Encham and Cassington, and the A34 northbound is busy but moving past Weston on the Green up towards Junction 9. 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
9: Defence funding will increase by £15 billion through reprioritising spending across government. That's what the Chancellor, Rachel Reeves, says.
10: I saw the amazing resilience of the Ukrainian people in the face of Russian aggression. I was reminded of why the work that we're doing is so important.
9: It comes as the government's long-awaited defence spending plan has been published, but the Prime Minister, Sir Keir Starmer, has acknowledged some of the areas of government spending would be slashed in order to fund defence. Next, a National Maternity Commissioner is to be appointed after a damning report into NHS maternity care. Baroness Valerie Amos's review into maternity care found families have suffered repeated failures. The Health Secretary, James Murray, says women and babies have been failed and their stories demand action. And stargazers in the UK are set to see the strawberry moon as it appears low on the horizon. The full moon in June coincides with the harvesting season of the fruits in North America. That's the latest from Radio News Hub. I'm Tanita Sims. Get
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1: with Rich Smith. 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And we certainly did that last week. It was just the very best of best days. It was just brilliant in every way.
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1: A34 northbound appears to be closed at Beeden, not causing any issues traffic-wise, but something to be aware of if you're coming back into the county from the M4, perhaps. Slow on the A40 in both directions between Encham and Cassington, and the A34 northbound is busy but moving past Weston on the Green up towards Junction 9. If you know any different or can help us out, 0865 346 333 or studio@getradio.co.uk.

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11: Keir Starmer has set out the long-awaited £15 billion defence investment plan. He says the UK has to be prepared for war to be able to deter potential enemies.
12: That's why we have reversed at last the corrosive hollowing out of our armed forces. And it's why we're transforming a defence programme that, frankly, for too long has been underfunded for threats that we face.
11: The Prime Minister, however, acknowledged some other areas of government spending would be slashed in order to fund defence, with road and energy projects scrapped to pay for the military. Household energy prices are set to remain high in the winter ahead of a £221 jump from tomorrow. Forecasters Cornwall Insight says the energy price cap is currently forecast to fall by around 5% in October compared to July. And renewable power generation reached a new record high in the first 3 months of the year. New figures indicate it accounts for 53% of generation. That's the latest from Radio News Hub. I'm Tanita Sims.
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1: Hang on, who's the most famous person you bumped into? 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I mean, who's the most famous person you weed next to?
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1: Delays of 8 minutes on the A40 heading westbound through Ensham and Cassington. Eastbound is a bit busy as well, actually, approaching the Wolf Cone roundabout. Westbound through Littlemore slow on the southern bypass. And the A34, still issues as you travel northbound and try and get on at Cheveley after an accident earlier this morning just around Beeden. 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
9: Defence funding will increase by £15 billion through reprioritising spending across government. That's what the Chancellor, Rachel Reeves, says.
10: I saw the amazing resilience and bravery of the Ukrainian people in the face of Russian aggression. And I was reminded of why the work that we're doing is so important.
9: It comes as the government's long-awaited defence spending plan has been published. But the Prime Minister, Sir Keir Starmer, has acknowledged some of the areas of government spending would be slashed in order to fund it, with road and energy projects scrapped to pay for the military. Warnings for thunderstorms and rain have been issued for parts of the UK. As before, temperatures could reach 30 degrees Celsius again by the weekend. A yellow rain warning has been issued for parts of central Scotland until 9 p.m. And stargazers in the UK are said to see the strawberry moon as it appears low on the horizon. The full moon in June coincides with the harvesting season of the fruits in North America. That's the latest from Radio News Hub. I'm Tanita Sim.
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1: Fancy reliving the 2000s with a silent disco twist? 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

0: 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Managing waste across Oxfordshire for over 50 years.
1: 10 minutes worth of delays on the A40 heading westbound through Ensham and Cassington, looking very slow around the area. The Burford roundabout, busy in both directions too, on the school pickup run, I'm sure of that. There's still problems on the A34 northbound that remains closed, coming back into the county and after an accident earlier this morning at Eveley. No any different or can help us out, 0865 346 333 or studio at getradio.co.uk.

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3: 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Mainly just be nice, really. I think that's the key.
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11: Health bosses here in Oxfordshire have vowed they'll do more for women, babies and their families following the publication of a report into maternity services across the country that included John Radcliffe and Horton General Hospitals. Baroness Valerie Amos found the system nationally was not set up to deliver high quality or compassionate care, and women were not being listened to, heard or believed. The Lib Dems' Helen Morgan says it's long overdue.
12: 65% of maternity wards are still considered unsafe. Maternal mortality levels are still rising and maternal injury rates are still rising. The medical negligence bill tops over £1 billion every single year.
11: The Prime Minister has announced an extra £15 billion to spend on defence, but it will come at a cost.
13: Some capital projects, for example on roads and energy, which are important but not immediately vital, will no longer go ahead as planned. This is about taking the necessary choices, the right choices, to protect our nation.
11: Well, Sir Keir Starmer has published the long-awaited defence investment plan, but it falls well short of the £28 billion requested by military chiefs. The brother of TV presenter Caroline Flack has died. Paul Flack was found unresponsive at his home in Norwich 6 years after the star took her own life. Norfolk Coroner's Court has heard a provisional cause of death was cardiac arrest caused by hanging. And the Henley Royal Regatta has got underway today, running through till Sunday. Thames Valley Police say neighbourhood teams will be highly visible alongside Project Servitor deployments to deter crime and provide reassurance. The Forces Mounted Section and armed officers will also be out in the area, working closely with event security and partners throughout. That's the latest from Get Radio News. I'm Phil Towers.
14: Just gone 4 o'clock on your Tuesday afternoon. This is The Get Home across Oxfordshire. And this is Trev getting you there between now and seven tonight. We're all back in our rightful places, by the way. Welcome to Tuesday. Listen, we'll do the latest on the roads coming up soon. The weather details for tomorrow and this evening. And the rest of the week across the county. It gets warmer next week. And songs like this.

Baby Rexha and Faithless and New Religion. This is Tuesday afternoon. This is Get Radio with Trev hanging around with you until 7 this evening. And yeah, we're back in our rightful place. Rich back on breakfast in the morning when you wake up. Of course he will be. So what we got for you this afternoon, we'll do a quick quiz coming up soon. Today, by the way, more World Cup action this evening. Ivory Coast and Norway take on each other. And then France and Sweden at 10 tonight as well. And England, how are we getting on, by the way, getting an excuse to get out of work early tomorrow afternoon? This time tomorrow, people will be gathered in pubs waiting for the kickoff at 5 o'clock tomorrow afternoon. But you may well be in work because you can't get the time off if you've got to leave later. Anyway, you probably won't miss much. We are getting you home. It's Get Radio. Tears for Fears, Mad Worlds.

Sabrina and, of course, Tears. This is Get Radio with Trev on this Tuesday afternoon. We're getting you home between now and 7 at the theatres this week, by the way. A couple of things I want to tell you about. There is Gifford Circus World, and that's Stoner Park in Henley-on-Thames. That's for the rest of this week. So if you're going to go and see a circus this week, then 5 and 7.30, the performances every day this week. And also the theatre as well. There's a smash hit musical starting tonight at the new theatre. It's from the 2000 film comedy. It was called Waitress, and this show is called Waitress, an adaptation of the movie from 2007. It's on this week at the new theatre. Get in your home, Get Radio. Right, Latest on the Road coming up soon. Weather details as well, but first of all, here's Fats and Small on the Get Home.

0: Fat and Small and Turn Around on the Get Home. It's Get Ready, Achieve the Evening. It's going to warm up again, by the way. Next week, we're going to hit the 30s again. So details on that coming up soon for you, by the way, in the next 5 minutes. And a quick quiz will test your brain in the next 5 minutes too.
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2: Mostly just looking a bit busy in the usual spots at the moment. Sunday, some bypass congested as you head westbound over towards the Lissamore roundabout. A40 slow both as you head westbound between Cassington and Ensham, around 10 minutes of delays through there. And also the A40 north bay slow as you head down southbound around the Marston area. And up on the A34, a touch slow but moving, heading up northbound towards Junction 9. But as ever, if you know any different and can help us out, 01865 346 333 or studio at getradio.co.uk.

0: The Get Home, it's Get Radio. Some showers around this evening. That's the wet stuff in the sky for some of us around the county until about 9 or 10 tonight. Then be dry overnight. So welcome relief for some flowers, getting some water. Highs are 23 tomorrow. Some sunny spells expected later in the day, more sunshine. And then as we go on throughout the week, it gets warmer, 24 and 25 on Friday, 27 on this Saturday. The same on the early part of next week too, but getting into the 30s once again next week. So showers are nice. But won't see much more rain this week after this evening, because another dry and quite warm week ahead of us.
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It is, of course, Damskin, Seal and Killer. This is Get Radio with Trev on this Tuesday afternoon. Wimbledon has most definitely started day two of SW19 tournament this year. And here's a quick quiz question for you. Now, the longest match ever is very famous. People do mention it quite a bit. It won't ever happen like that now because they put tie breaks in at the end of the five sets. But before that, it went to an incredible long match. Who were the players that were involved in that match? And also, what was the final score between those two players? Answer before 5 this afternoon. What's your guess? If you know, that's good knowledge. 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Here's Mark and Amy, Valerie.

Mark and Amy, Valerie on the Get Home. It's Get Ready Wednesday, 1st of July tomorrow. That means the Oxford Comedy Festival starts in quite a few venues around the city. 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
2: 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And there begins the kind of seven-year journey I then went on to find my biological father. Quite an offbeat journey to find him.
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Take That and You're a Superstar on the Get Home. It's Get Ready. Now, I saw Take That last Friday at the West Ham London Stadium. And boy, oh boy. No, look, I'm not the biggest Take That fan in the world. The girls love going, and we've been several times to see them. This was the best show by far, and one of the best shows I've ever seen, you know, above everyone. I've seen a lot of gigs. I've been lucky. This was brilliant. The circus kind of part of it was superb. So many people doing things on stage. There was something going on all the time, hard to keep up. And the performances too, including a big elephant, a lot of fire, and a lot of great songs, and like I said, a real circus atmosphere. It was superb. Really, really good. Have the show on TV one day. It's well worth watching. We're getting you home. It's Get Radio. Tuesday afternoon. Here's Kate Bush. 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

0: Sean Paul, of course, and Sia, Cheap Thrills on the Get Home is Get Ready. So Wimbledon Day 2, thought I'd ask you a quick quiz this afternoon around that. And the longest game in Wimbledon's history was a few years ago now. It was in 2010, which I thought, it only feels like sort of 5 years ago, but 2010, so 16 years ago. And it was between big serving John Isner and Nicolas Mahut from France. And they were on court for a total of 11 hours and 5 minutes. So he said 11 hours, I'll give you a point for that. And the total, the score at the end of it, by the way, was John Isner won 3 sets to 2, and he won 70 games to 68 games in the fifth set. It can't happen, now they've changed the rules, but that was 11 hours and 5 minutes of play, 70-68 in the last set. That's incredible. That's your quick quiz. We'll do another one at 5:30 this afternoon.
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2: Quite a lot of slow stuff now on the Southern Eastern Bypass as you head westbound from Cowley all the way up towards the Kennington roundabout. There's currently around 10 minutes of delays as you head over there. Elsewhere, A40 slow as you'd expect as you head westbound between Cassington and Entrim. There's a few minutes of delays through there. And the A34 slow but moving as you head up northbound just after the Hinksey Hill interchange. And again northbound as you head up around Bletchingdon. But as ever, if you know any different and can help us out, 01865 346 333 or studio@getradio.co.uk.
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Duran Duran, Planet Earth on the Get Home. And to get ready, heading for a news update at 5 in the next few minutes. One more to take us there on Get Radio. This is Alex Warren and Fever Dream on the Get Home.

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9: The government's defence investment plan has come under fire. An extra £15 billion will be spent, but that's way short of the £28 billion requested by military chiefs. Shadow Defence Secretary James Cartledge says it's simply not enough.
10: Too little, because there's virtually no more cash than the plan which led the previous Secretary of State to resign because he believed it would make the country less safe. Too late. Much of the capability it contains won't be in service until the 2030s, when the threat we face is right now.
9: NHS maternity services in England need a radical overhaul. The government's to appoint a new maternity commissioner after a damning report found women and babies were being failed on a scale that shames society. Health Secretary James Murray told the Commons what the new commissioner will do.
11: They will hold the system to account, and their role will be to champion the voices of women, babies and families to make sure those voices are heard within government when decisions are made and implemented.
9: Today marks the start of the Henley Royal Regatta. Thames Valley Police say their officers will be on patrol to help keep residents and visitors safe. Neighbourhood teams will be highly visible alongside Project Servitor deployments to deter crime and provide reassurance. The event runs till Sunday. Tennis, and Serena Williams returns to centre court at Wimbledon in the next hour. The 44-year-old is taken on Meyer joints after making a comeback to SW19 for the first time in 4 years. And the Queen has held an audience with Harry Potter creator J.K. Rowling. The pair met at the Palace of Holyrood House in Edinburgh to discuss the importance of young people having access to books. That's the latest from Get Radio News. I'm Phil Towers.
12: Well, listen, just gone 5 o'clock. This is Trev getting you home across Oxfordshire on this Tuesday evening. Hope you had a good day. Listen, we've got the latest on the roads coming up soon for you. We'll look at the weather details for tomorrow and into the weekend as well. Some showers around this evening too. Have you had some rain yet? It's a bit of a shock to the system. Our Ariana Grande coming up as well, right here on The Get Home.

Well, it's Ariana Grande, of course, and that is Hate That I Made You Love Me. This is Get Radio on Tuesday afternoon with Trev on the Get Home until 7 this evening. So listen, we always look out for bands that are particularly funny names or good names, ones that stick out. And so the winner this week, maybe, we'll have got till Friday, of course, to find out. But the winner of the crazy band name this week, talking of crazy, is a band playing in the Bullingdon this coming Friday night. And they're called Crazy Orange Hotel, which I imagine is a place where Donald Trump resides. That's on Friday night from 7 o'clock. Talking of serious stuff, though, if you love the Oxford Town Hall and St Aldate's and the Candlelight Concert Series, they got another one this Friday, and it's the music of George Michael, who would have recently had his birthday, of course, an unforgettable tribute in glowing candlelight performed by four world-class singers and an incredible live band, 6:30. That's on Friday night. And the Candlelight Concert Series continues at the Town Hall.

Miley Cyrus, that, of course, We Can't Stop. This is Trev on a Tuesday afternoon. This is Get Radio right across Oxfordshire on the Get Home. This weekend, the Pride celebrations continue in Oxford and the East Oxford Community Centre on Princess Street. That's the corner of Cowley Road. They have their Oxford DIY Pride 2026. Lots going on between 1 and 5, and then the evening cabaret starts at 7:30 on Saturday. But that's Oxford Pride DIY Festival this weekend on Princess Street on the East Oxford Community Centre. Wonderful. Get Radio. Tuesday afternoon, Late to the Rose after Redbox, Lean on Me.

0: Well, it's Redbox, Lean On Me. This is the Get Home on this Tuesday afternoon with Get Radio. And, of course, it's Trev Tool 7. Got the latest weather details coming up in the next 5 minutes for you. But what's happening for your journey right now?
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2: The A44 Woodstock Road looking very busy as you head up northbound around the Bladen roundabout. There's currently around 10 minutes of delays up there, queuing back towards Yarnton. Elsewhere on the Ring Road, Southern Eastern Bypass busy as you'd expect, heading westbound from Cowley over towards the Kennington roundabout. There's around 11 minutes worth of delays over there. A34 slow but moving as you head up northbound between Peartree and Bletchingdon. And the A40 westbound between Cassington and Entrim busy as usual. There's 9 minutes of delays through there now. But as ever, if you know any different and can help us out, 01865 346 333 or studio at getradio.co.uk.

0: Sienna Sparrow and Material Lover. This is Get Radio on this Tuesday afternoon. The weather's been a bit cooler today, and actually quite a pleasant day, really. I know there's some showers knocking around right now, but that's the last of the wet stuff for quite some time. So showers knocking around this afternoon, highs of 18 for the rest of the afternoon into this evening. Tomorrow, 1st of July, sunny spells when you wake up, and cloud cover in the afternoon. High of 24, really quite a pleasant day tomorrow, and actually very pleasant on tomorrow, Thursday and Friday. But wall-to-wall sunshine and getting back to the high 20s on Saturday and Sunday into Monday as well. It looks really quite warm for next week too. But in terms of the wet stuff, I know we're going to get some showers now and into the seething, but that's pretty much it forecast for at least the next 10 days, which is lovely, although the gardens are screaming out for some.
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We got

It's the weather, girls. It's raining men on the get home. It's get ready. Tuesday afternoon. This is Trev. Quick quiz time for you. And it was on this day in 1979 that Anita Ward got a number one single. But what was the name of her song? And it involves a ring-a-ding-ding. That's all the clue I'll give you. Anita Ward, number one single. But what was the name of the song? Answer next half an hour before 6 and 9. It's get ready.

Harry Styles, Late Night Talking. This is Get Radio on this Tuesday afternoon with Trev hanging around with you until 7 this evening. This Saturday, by the way, we've got the traditional village fete that happens at the Sotwell House on Bell Lane in Brightwell come Sotwell. And it happens between 2 and 4.30. Loads going on. They got Pims. That's all you need to know. They got Pims and a flower and produce show and more Pims and also a tombola and a white elephant and Pims. That's this Saturday. Brightwell comes up with the village fete, and you'll find that on Saturday between 2 and 4.30.

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1: It's Olivia Rodrigo and Drop Dead. This is Get Radio. Of course, tomorrow afternoon at 5, England take on Dr. Congo and the World Cup last 32. Are you okay getting the time off work tomorrow afternoon at 5? How's the boss been with that? Or are you going to get home for the second half? Whatever way, it's going to be, well, look, a busy old afternoon for the pubs and venues around the county tomorrow. 5 for England versus Congo tomorrow night.

0: John Farnham, you're the voice on the Get Home. It's Get Radio right across Oxfordshire. This is Trev with you on this Tuesday afternoon. Okay, answer for the quick quiz coming up soon. Anita Ward scored a number one single on this day in 1979. A big, big song. It's got ring-a-ding-ding as the clue, but what was the name of the song? We're going to find out after this.
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0: Mars Barkley, and that's Crazy. This is Get Radio across Oxfordshire. Quick quiz answer then. So Anita Ward on this day in 1979 scored a number one single with one of my favourite songs. I love this song. Ring Ding Ding was the clue. What was the name of the song? It went to number one on this day in 1979 and was a massive hit all over the world. It was, of course, Ring My Bell. Well done if you got that right. Another quick quiz for you on the show tomorrow afternoon at 4:30. Anita Ward to Ring My Bell. We're getting you home. It's Get Radio.
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2: The A44 Woodstock Road still looking pretty busy as you head up northbound around the Bladen roundabout. There's currently around 13 minutes of delays as you head up there, queuing from Woodstock all the way back towards Yarnton. Elsewhere, A40 busy as you'd expect. You had westbound between Cassington and Entrim. There's around 8 minutes of delays through there. Also a little bit slow on the A40 Northway, heading down southbound around the Marston area. 5 minutes of delays down there. And the Southern Eastern Bypass very congested, heading westbound from Cowley all the way up towards the Kennington roundabout. There's 10 minutes of delays over there now. But as ever, if you do know any different and can help us out, 01865 346333 or studio@getradio.co.uk.
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This is Get Radio right across Oxfordshire with Trev. Alice, we've got the news update at 6 coming up in the next few minutes, but take us there. People love this. We love this. 54 Ultra, It's the Number, and Talk to You on Get Radio.

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2: A teacher came up to me and she gave me a sip of water. 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You know, I've heard you sing, you can do this." 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
2: 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I want to make people cry.
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10: Health bosses here in Oxfordshire have vowed they'll do more for women, babies and their families following the publishing of a report into maternity services across the country that included John Radcliffe and Horton General Hospitals. Baroness Valerie Amos found the system nationally was not set up to deliver high quality or compassionate care, and women are not being listened to, heard or believed. Health Secretary James Murray told the Commons what a new maternity commissioner will do.
11: They will hold the system to account, and their role will be to champion the voices of women, babies and families, to make sure those voices are heard within government when decisions are made and implemented.
10: An extra £15 billion is to be spent on the armed forces. The long-awaited defence investment plan has been published, which will see £270 billion earmarked for defence over the next 4 years. Defence Secretary Dan Jarvis says it lays the groundwork for the future.
12: We will invest more, target better, but there is much more work to be done. We will reach 3% in the next Parliament, with funding set out at the next spending review, in which defence will be the number one priority.
10: But the planned investment falls short of the £28 billion requested by military chiefs. Andy Burnham plans to spend some of his working week in Manchester if he becomes Prime Minister. It's understood the frontrunner for the Labour leadership will split his time between Downing Street and the North West. And the Henley Royal Regatta has got underway today, running through till Sunday. Thames Valley Police says neighbourhood teams will be highly visible alongside Project Servitor deployments to deter crime and provide reassurance. That's the latest from Get Radio News. I'm Phil Towers.
13: Just gone six on your way home across Oxfordshire. This is Trevor, Get Radio. Between now and seven, got some top tunes the way. You've got some Gracie Abrams, some Stevie Wonder as well. And this time tomorrow night, of course, is the England game. There'll be half time right now with DR Congo, Dr. Congo. So have you got time off? How are you faring with that? Or do you not

It's Gracie Abrams and Hit the Wall. This is Get Radio with Trev on this Tuesday afternoon. Hang around with you until 7. We're getting you there all the way across Oxfordshire with

Shakira and the Hips Don't Lie. This is Get Radio right across Oxfordshire. This is Trev. And love this song. Up to the latest on the roads after Jamiroquai, Space Cowboy, Get Radio.

0: Jamiroquai, the Space Cowboy. This is Get Radio right across Oxfordshire. This is Trev on this Tuesday evening. What a tune that is. Latest on the roads coming up for you a second. The Satisfied song with Calvin Harris on the way for you after this.
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2: Well, Teddy Swims is popular, isn't he? There's 13 minutes worth of delays heading northbound towards Woodstock and Blenheim Palace, where he is playing tonight. It's very slowed between Cassington and Ensham in both directions on the A40, and the A40 Northern Bypass Road eastbound past Marsden has actually still got 2 or 3 minutes worth of delays around there too. Still traffic on the Southern Bypass as well. 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

0: Calvin Harris. That's Jazzy, and that's Satisfy. It's Get Radio. This is Trev, Tuesday afternoon, weather-wise, for the next few days. Look, there's some showers knocking around this evening, but that's the only rain for the next 10 days, as far as I can tell. Highs of 23 tomorrow, more cloud cover around tomorrow. And on Thursday, it gets a little brighter. And then from Friday, a lovely weekend, and into the 27s and 28s and 29s over the next few days. In fact, the next, like I said, 10 days or so looks remarkable after this evening's showers. Wonderful.
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Solid Boy Zone and Picture of You. 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Rich back on breakfast in the morning when you wake up. Lily Allen in the news today. Apparently people are feeling a bit shortchanged after her gig that she's currently doing right now, a tour, the West End Girl Tour, only lasts 50 minutes. No support acts. 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Here's Lily on Get Radio.

Lily Allen and Smile. 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
2: 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You're playing some of your favourite records ever. You have to remind yourself just to take it in. But that's partly as well why, there's a lot of old friends coming up that stay in the weekend. So we're even doing a wind down session on the Sunday afternoon as well. So there'll be time to have a smile about it then.
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This is Get Radio Tuesday evening. This is Trev with you through till 7. Thank you for your ears today. Really appreciate it. Cher was 80 years old recently. Well, some bits of her were. This is Cher and Believe on the Get Home. It's Get Radio.

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0: Omi and Cheerleader. This is Get Radio Tuesday evening to Trev. This time tomorrow night, of course, England will be taking on Dr. Congo. We'll be getting towards the end of the game. We'll know when we're going to play it or not in the next round of the last 16, last 32, last 16. And that game, of course, anyway, we've got to get through, first of all. But that game is a Sunday night into Monday morning. It really is the worst time you can watch a game of football. So anyway, but we've got to get through tomorrow, first of all. Let's worry about that after that.
1: 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Managing waste across Oxfordshire for over 50 years.
2: Still busy in Blenheim on the A44 northbound towards Blenheim Palace. Teddy Swims playing there. That's the reason for the big queues. Slow stuff on the A40 westbound, 10 minutes through Ensham and Cassington. Also a little slow eastbound towards the Wolvercote roundabout. If you know any different or can help us out with anything, 01865 346 333 or studio at getradio.co.uk.
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It's Whitney. I Want to Dance with Somebody on the Get Home. It's Get Radio Tuesday evening. We love this song here. It's really grown on me. From Toy Story 5, it's Taylor Swift.

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9: Former Defence Secretary John Healey has challenged the government to spend more on defence. An extra £15 billion has been earmarked, but it's well short of the £28 billion requested by military chiefs. Mr Healey is warning of a grave time ahead.
10: Threats are still growing. Demands on defence are still rising in this dangerous world. And today's step means that we will be spending as a nation 2.7% of GDP on defence in 2030, the date that NATO now warns we could face a Russian attack.
9: Anyone born within US borders will automatically be granted American citizenship. The US Supreme Court has rejected President Trump's attempt to deny children of undocumented migrants the right to be classed as US citizens. Police in Monaco have launched a manhunt after a parcel bomb injured a leading Ukrainian oligarch. Vadim Yermolayev was hurt when the device, which contained bolts and pellets, exploded outside an apartment building. That's the latest from Radio News Hub. I'm David Hall. 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
8: The government's defence investment plan has come under fire for being too little, too late. An extra £15 billion will be spent, way short of the £28 billion requested by military chiefs. Shadow Defence Secretary James Cartledge says it's simply not enough.
9: There's virtually no more cash than the plan which led the previous Secretary of State to resign because he believed it would make the country less safe. Too late. Much of the capability it contains won't be in service until the 2030s, when the threat we face is right now.
8: Children born in the United States whose parents are undocumented migrants will automatically become US citizens. The Supreme Court has struck down President Trump's executive order limiting birthright citizenship. The brother of TV presenter Caroline Flack has died 6 years after the star took her own life. 55-year-old Paul Flack was found unresponsive at his home in Norwich. And Serena Williams is back at Wimbledon. That's the latest from Radio News Hub. I'm David Hall.
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1: In the same way that thinking about the systems and what you're collecting right at the beginning helps, thinking about the risks and how you mitigate them, plan for them and protect the data as you move through that project will really, really help. And there's some great guidance out there around how to do that kind of process of a data protection impact assessment. And I think it sets you up really well as part of your project planning process. So for me, don't forget those.

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1: 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We have a band called Pope Stars, and we've nursed those through 2 or 3 years. 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
1: Hang on, who's the most famous person you've bumped into? When you say that, it sounds like you hang out in celebrity circles, but you don't, and you hardly ever meet anybody famous. I mean, who's the most famous person you weed next to?
2: Well, just because you've got a story about that, I tend not to weed next to celebrities. I go up them and strike conversations rather than meeting them in toilets.
1: I find that it breaks the ice when you meet them in a toilet. We

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1: with Rich Smith. 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
1: 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Deadly, absolute legend. Go and enjoy the rest of May Day, mate. 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
1: 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Nice one. It's brilliant. It's Deadly from the Melting Pot, of course. And we nearly got through the whole interview without mentioning Populist Outbreed in Dublin. Nearly got that. 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
2: 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Hello, how are you?
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10: Plans to spend an extra £15 billion on defence have come under fire for being too little too late. The long-awaited defence investment plan has been published and falls way short of the £28 billion recommended by military chiefs. Shadow Defence Secretary James Cartledge says it's simply not enough.
11: Too little, because there's virtually no more cash than the plan which led the previous Secretary of State to resign because he believed it would make the country less safe. Too late. Much of the capability it contains won't be in service until the 2030s, when the threat we face is right now.
10: Tests for the Ebola virus are being carried out on a patient in Glasgow. They were admitted to the Queen Elizabeth University Hospital in the early hours of Tuesday. Babies born in the United States have a constitutional right to citizenship. The Supreme Court has rejected Donald Trump's bid to end the 150-year-old policy. And Serena Williams' Wimbledon singles return has ended in defeat by Australian Maya Joint. That's the latest from Radio News Hub. I'm David Hall.
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